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1: 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I was born

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1: 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I'm gonna die. 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

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Pain has no name. For the next few minutes, you are not your problem.

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Energy Extravagance, the best in club and dance. 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